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I don't want the guys to sing with me. 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And then the ladies go, ah!

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1: 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I took all my armor off, oh, off, oh, off. 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
1: I got mixed emotions. Did I finally find me a river that could lead me out to the ocean?

You were red, and you liked me because I was blue. But you touched me, suddenly I was a lilac sky. You decided purple just wasn't for you.